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1: Every time.
0: And we bust it up, watch it, I
1: watch it.
0: Ha!
2: Kimba, how you bad, sir?
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0: 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And we turn it up every time,
1: every time.
0: And we bust it up, watch it,
1: watch it.
0: Ha!
2: Kimba, how you bad, sir?

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1: Hey, okay, boom, boom. Yeah, yeah, yeah.
2: Hey, little boy.
1: Yeah.
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Sheer boy inside the VIP. Baby really, you want to see the P tonight?

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1: 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I pray for you, my dog. 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I know God gonna bless you. Just keep your head on straight. Stay out the bullshit.
2: Les platines énergie anti sont prêtes.

your boy inside the VIP. Baby really, you want to see the P tonight?

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1: Yes, Naya. Cool, Naya. 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It's just the girl, them sugar. All right. Here, Anna.